batteries can become unstable under certain conditions, such as physical damage like piercing, overcharging, extreme temperatures, or manufacturing defects. When things go wrong, a battery can heat up and catch fire very rapidly, undergoing a dangerous chain reaction called a thermal runaway. Commercial aviation is especially exposed to the problem because of how ubiquitous battery-powered gadgets are on planes and how dangerous a fire in the cabin or cargo hold can be. And the risks of thermal runaways extend to homes, particularly vulnerable to e-bike or e-scooter battery fires, and businesses of all kinds. A survey among over 500 UK businesses found that just over half had experienced an incident linked to lithium-ion batteries, such as sparking, fires and explosions. The new chemical recipe would slightly increase the manufacturing cost, but the price would be at a very similar level to current batteries. The researchers are interested in pursuing the idea commercially and are currently in discussion with battery manufacturers to bring the design to market, which could take between 3 to 5 years, according to experts. Positive thoughts may boost the immune system, according to research that points to a connection between the mind and our body's natural defenses. According to The Guardian, scientists have found people who used positive thinking to boost activity in the brain's reward system responded better to vaccination, with their immune systems producing more antibodies than others after having the shot. The work doesn't mean being hopeful can rid people of disease, but hints at the potential for mental strategies to help the immune system fight infections and even attack tumors to keep them at bay. It's the first demonstration in humans, in what seems to be a causal manner, that if you learn how to recruit your reward system in the brain, the effectiveness of immunization increases, said Talma Hendler, a professor of psychiatry and neuroscience at Tel Aviv University. The effect may prove useful in boosting patients' immune systems, but larger trials are needed to show if there is any clear medical benefit. Dr. Tamako Ren, a co-author, said the team was investigating whether other parts of the immune system were also affected, such as that responsible for inflammation. Previous work has shown that positive expectations can benefit patients with some medical problems, as seen in the placebo effect. And while animal studies suggest that activating the brain's reward system can boost immune defenses, the picture in humans has been less clear. More than 8 million people in the US take blood thinners to prevent dangerous clots. At the same time, the drugs are responsible for a staggering number of serious bleeding events, reports NBC News. While they prevent stroke and embolism, they do cause bleeding, said Dr. Samin Sharma, director of the Cardiovascular Clinical Institute at Mount Sinai Foster Heart Hospital in New York City. Studies have shown that they decrease the risk of an ischemic stroke, but the risk of a hemorrhage stroke goes slightly up, he added. According to Dr. Peter Cohen, an associate professor of medicine at Harvard University, who carried out a recent study on emergency room visits due to blood thinners, the most common issue is bleeding in the stomach or the wider GI tract. People taking blood thinners can also experience serious bleeds from small cuts or grazes, uncontrolled nosebleeds, blood in the urine, and more rarely, brain hemorrhages or bleeding in the lungs. Many of those harms are preventable. Research suggests that almost half of all adverse events related to such drugs could be avoided. At the same time, clinical trials are looking at a new generation of blood thinners, which work by targeting a particular protein involved in the clotting process and may have a lower risk of bleeding than the current versions. The key to maintaining a healthy weight, accepted wisdom suggests, is to count the calories we eat against the calories we expend. It makes sense, energy in versus energy out. But, according to BBC News, this way of thinking misses an important truth. Not all of our food's calories are the same. There's actually a complex biological interaction taking place inside our bodies, influenced by the type of food we eat, how quickly we consume it, and its interaction with the bustling community of microbes living inside our guts. Sarah Berry, professor of nutrition at King's College London in the UK, says we should all eat more fiber while limiting sugar, salt, and fat. But knowing that our response

0: This variety shows just how important it is to consider the way our gut microbiome metabolizes our food and reminds us to eat plenty of food that will nourish our microbes. And to do so, we need to keep our diet varied with a wide selection of healthy fruits and vegetables, as well as limit the amount of unhealthy snacks we consume. A surprisingly simple measure may offer clues about longevity. Muscular strength, as determined by two tests, was a key predictor of a person's risk of death, according to a new study. CNN reports that researchers followed more than 5,000 women between the ages of 63 and 99 and found that those participants with greater strength had a significantly lower risk of death over the next 8 years. The key finding was that women with stronger grip strength and better chair stand performance, which means how quickly participants could stand up from a seated position without using their arms, had a lower risk of death from any cause during follow-up. This finding is consistent with previous research indicating that hand grip strength could be a good indicator of overall strength and performance in daily life. The researchers say loss of strength can have wide-ranging consequences. It is strongly associated with frailty, falls and fractures, which are all major causes of injury and disability among older adults. Reduced muscle strength is also linked to slower walking speed, difficulty performing everyday activities, and a higher likelihood of needing assistance with daily living. You've been listening to the English News section in 15 minutes from Eva Bán. Thank you for your attention. Have a great day.
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2: És most minden idők legnagyobb slágerei az ország leghallgatottabb rádiójában.

I hate to say it so, but you know that my love still flows and flows. Some things just grow or die, I won't lie, but my feelings, girl, run deep inside. You know I feel the pain and shame, it's insane. Girl, I know I play the silly game, but I guess I gotta know what side it won't go. Girl, I'm

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Yeah, check it out one time. You know it's for real. Then trash from Kiara on yourself. Getting biz, come on.